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Mama and daddy put their roots right here, cause this is where the car broke down. Yellow dog school bus kicking up red dust.

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1: Turn it up, son. All right, boys. This is her favorite song, you know that, right? So we play it good and loud. She might get up and dance again. Oh, she put her beard down. Here she comes. Left, left, left, right, left.

0: Well, I'm back early. I'm Marty B, right here on MTM FM 91.9, proudly local. We're about 30 seconds away from the news, so I thought I'd just pop on and fill in the time with a bit of dead airspace and a bit of chat that doesn't really lead to anything, but I'm giving my friends at the news desk time to get their stuff together and hit their transmit button and bring you the news. So without further ado, in less than 5 seconds, guess what? Let's cross over to the news desk.
1: National Radio News.